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0: cops be the boss. 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
1: I don't do this for clout. 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

my pool, yeah. 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

me kwa na me mra through. 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Can't you? 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
1: BBC News with Roisin Hastie. At the G7 summit in France, Britain's Prime Minister is preparing to announce new sanctions targeting Russia's war effort in Ukraine. Keir Starmer has also said the UK will supply enriched uranium to Ukraine for its nuclear power stations. The US Vice President J.D. Vance says the preliminary deal to end the war with Tehran includes the return of nuclear inspectors to Iran in exchange for the reopening of the Strait of Hormuz. At the Men's Football World Cup, hundreds of people have demonstrated against the Iranian government outside the stadium in Los Angeles, where the country's national team drew 2-2 with New Zealand. The number of tourists travelling to Cuba plummeted in the first 5 months of the year after the US imposed an almost complete oil blockade on the island. Power blackouts have put off travellers, as have the withdrawals of major hotel chains and airlines. Venezuela has signed an agreement with the US utility giant General Electric to rebuild its power grid. Most of the country endures lengthy daily blackouts due to decades of neglect and underinvestment. A B-52 aircraft carrying 8 crew has crashed in California's Mojave Desert during a routine exercise. A US military statement said none of those on board appear to have survived. A new report has found that for the first time, social media platforms have overtaken publishers to become the leading source of news. The report also found trust in news across the world has dropped. There's been outrage in Uganda following the arrest of a lawyer who was representing opposition politician Kizza Besigye in his treason trial. Arias Lukwago was seized from his home on Monday morning. And researchers in London have warned that 40% of the world's plants are threatened with extinction, but that digital technology and AI could help save some species. BBC News.
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0: 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BBC News with Roisin Hasty. At the G7 summit in France, Britain's Prime Minister is preparing to announce new sanctions targeting Russia's war effort in Ukraine. Keir Starmer has also said the UK will supply enriched uranium to Ukraine for its nuclear power stations. The US Vice President J.D. Vance says the preliminary deal to end the war with Tehran includes the return of nuclear inspectors to Iran in exchange for the reopening of the Strait of Hormuz. At the Men's Football World Cup, hundreds of people have demonstrated against the Iranian government outside the stadium in Los Angeles, where the country's national team drew 2-2 with New Zealand. The number of tourists travelling to Cuba plummeted in the first 5 months of the year after the US imposed an almost complete oil blockade on the island. Power blackouts have put off travellers, as have the withdrawals of major hotel chains and airlines. Venezuela has signed an agreement with the US utility giant General Electric to rebuild its power grid. Most of the country endures lengthy daily blackouts due to decades of neglect and underinvestment. A B-52 aircraft carrying 8 crew has crashed in California's Mojave Desert during a routine exercise. A US military statement said none of those on board appear to have survived. A new report has found that for the first time, social media platforms have overtaken publishers to become the leading source of news. The report also found trust in news across the world has dropped. There's been outrage in Uganda following the arrest of a lawyer who was representing opposition politician Kizza Besigye in his treason trial. Arias Lukwago was seized from his home on Monday morning. And researchers in London have warned that 40% of the world's plants are threatened with extinction, but that digital technology and AI could help save some species. BBC News.
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morning going out to you. What's really going on? How are you feeling today? It's a very beautiful day. I really need to say this and say it right. What's going on? How are you feeling this morning? It's a very beautiful day to be alive. It's a very special day. I hope you're doing

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How are you doing this morning? 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You know that, right? 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As simple as that. Take advantage of this and do what you must. Ladies and gentlemen, good morning. Going out to you. We're in the building right now. This is Kings of Leon. Let's call you somebody. We'll be right back. Make every match day an Eddie's day. Eddie's Pizza still can be that.

0: Good morning, Gonads. That's Kings of Leon. Music is called You Somebody. I want to say good morning, Gonads. It's 2 minutes past seven. Let's get into 2 minutes of BBC updating us with what in the world, what's in the world right now. Let's go.
1: BBC News with Emily Thomas. European leaders are expected to warn Donald Trump to rethink his strategy on supporting Ukraine against Russia's invasion at the G7 summit in France. Ukraine's president, Volodymyr Zelensky, will also attend one of the meetings. The G7 leaders are also expected to urge Donald Trump to avoid what they see as a superficial peace deal to end the war with Iran. The vice president, J.D. Vance, says it includes the return of nuclear inspectors to Iran and the reopening of the Strait of Hormuz. Iran's coach at the Men's Football World Cup say the team has been ordered to return to its base camp in Mexico immediately after their opening game against New Zealand in Los Angeles. Amir Galenoi described Iran as the most oppressed team in the tournament. Japan's central bank has raised interest rates to the highest level in 31 years after the Iran war pushed up the cost of living. The Bank of Japan has raised its policy rate to 1%, a level not seen since 1995. There's been outrage in Uganda following the arrest of a lawyer who was representing opposition politician Kizza Besigye in his treason trial. Arias Okwago was seized from his home on Monday morning. Venezuela has signed an agreement with the US utility giant General Electric to rebuild its power grid. Most of the country endures lengthy daily blackouts due to decades of neglect and underinvestment. A new report has found that for the first time, social media platforms have overtaken publishers to become the leading source of news. The report also found trust in news across the world has dropped. And researchers in London have warned that 40% of the world's plants are threatened with extinction, but that digital technology and AI could help save some species. And that's the latest world news from the BBC.
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The highest form of my admiration. I ain't no connoisseur, but I'm kind of sure you will admire my tasting before the sun graze you. I'm trying to see how deep you are. And believe me, shawty, I ain't talking about no intimate conversation. I want to see if I can make you reach things unobtainable when I peek into your nature. And I promise you my goals will exceed any physical pleasure. I want to give you what's better than better. The better my effort, the her treasure. The more these mere moments seem like heavens or temporary forevers. 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Diced pineapple.

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0: 19 minutes past the hour. Good morning, going out to all of you. We're going to get into stories making the rounds real quick, just so you know, you'll be updated with what's happening. The Black Stars of Ghana have arrived in Toronto, Canada, ahead of their FIFA World Cup against Panama. That's going to be our opener. The team has begun final preparations, training sessions, and recovery work as they adjust to conditions in North America. Officials say the squad is focused on starting the tournament strongly, with team morale described as high. I have Selector Danny in the studio. I have Reginald in the studio. Talk to me, guys. Selector Danny, how do you feel about our game tomorrow?
1: Bro, our game tomorrow, man. Right now, we've watched all the African teams, and they are doing very well. And then let's clap for Cape Verde.
0: Yeah, man.
1: Hey!
0: They played good, eh?
1: Hey!
0: Is it they played good or their keeper is good?
1: Their keeper is good.
0: But the players, yeah, they don't really do it. Good. Say again.
2: They also played good.
1: Mm. And then the keeper won man of the match. Because mm-hmm. saves.
0: He did a lot of good saves, eh?
1: Yeah.
0: Some incredible shot on target. He prevented people.
1: Charlie.
0: Like Kevin will get how many goals? Like, they'll call them how many? Like 2-3, yeah.
1: No, Spain will get like roughly like 5 goals.
2: Charlie.
0: This
2: morning there was I was watching a post,
0: yeah.
2: And it was this, I think it was BBC, or it was these British commentators, and one of them was saying that until yesterday she did not know a single member of the Cape Verde team,
0: yeah.
2: And now, if you do not know them, at least you know them now, because even the left back was able to pocket Lamine Yamal. Lamine Yamal,
1: he didn't do anything.
2: Yeah, she said Spain came thinking that, oh, Cape Verde, so we don't need to risk our top players.
0: Mm-hmm.
2: By the end of the, halfway in the second half, they brought in Lamine Yamal thinking, oh, he's going to be the difference maker.
0: Yeah.
2: It looked like, in her words, it looked like Lamine Yamal was playing against a top tier Spanish defender, not
0: nice.
2: Like a Cape Verde player.
0: Nice.
2: And also, there was an ignorant American who, before the match started, said that the qualification for World Cup, at least, it was a journalist, he said the qualification for World Cup should be at least you knowing where the country is from. If you haven't heard of the country, they should not be part of World Cup.
0: I don't understand that. Definitely, it's an American that would say that. It's only
2: he
0: an
2: said,
0: American
2: he
0: that
2: said
0: can
2: he
0: say
2: doesn't
0: that.
2: Know where, he doesn't know Cape Verde, he doesn't know Cape
0: Verde. I mean,
2: Verde.
0: You don't blame him. A lot of Ghanaians don't even know where Cape Verde
2: exactly.
0: is till today. So
2: exactly.
0: It's not his fault. But Americans are, you know, they don't know anywhere. They just, all they know is New York and America and Miami and Los Angeles. They don't, yeah, I mean.
1: But bro, what I'm saying is, right now, all the African teams,
0: they've done well.
1: They are doing very, very well.
0: Morocco did it.
1: Cape Verde did it.
0: Ivory Coast did it.
2: Egypt
0: Cape Verde
2: did it
0: has
2: as
0: done
2: well.
0: It. Did Egypt win?
2: Egypt drew 1-1 against Belgium.
0: So it means...
2: And they scored first, if I'm not mistaken.
1: Yeah.
0: It means African countries are doing well. So right now, it left who?
1: Senegal,
0: Almighty Black Stars.
1: And Ghana.
2: Left Senegal. Algeria. Algeria is playing at 1 a.m. tomorrow.
0: Yeah.
2: And then Ghana.
0: Okay. I like that.
1: I want Senegal to score France, or they should draw against
0: France. Yeah, I want Senegal to score France.
1: Yes.
0: Yeah, they will score France. They will score France.
2: Exactly.
0: How many can score France?
2: They need to score
1: and
2: France.
1: Then this World Cup, I'm seeing the African teams dominating, because Charlie, you people, you've taken all the shine. Right now, the thing is for Africa. And I want...
0: No, it's not because
1: not
0: they've
1: Ghana,
0: taken the shine.
1: One of the African teams...
0: Let your plane do the talking. It's not if they've taken the shine, it's because you let them take it.
1: Mm-hmm.
0: So it's like, oh, Bramber, you alone, they shine. You two come and shine. You two is your turn,
1: no,
0: like I said.
1: No, right now, it not be them give we the opportunity. It be we bring one ourselves.
0: Yeah,
1: and
0: yeah.
1: We want to take it from them.
0: Me and you are saying the same thing. I'm saying that we should claim it.
1: Yes.
0: We shouldn't say because they've shown all this while, it's our time. Nah, man. We have to prove ourselves. Let's go and show them what
1: and
0: time
1: And then next season, the leagues, I'm seeing an African player taking the Ballon d'Or.
0: Hey, you guys do a... Let's more could take the World Cup first. I mean, there's nothing wrong with that, man.
2: Yeah.
0: Some World Cup action from yesterday. Shock of the tournament so far came during yesterday's fixtures as Spain were held to a 0-0 draw by Cape Verde in Group H. The European giants dominated possession and chances, but could not find a way past a disciplined Cape Verde after 90 minutes. The result has already been described as one of the biggest surprises of the group stage. with Spain left, you know, frustrated, and Cape Verde, earning a historic point on the world stage. Now, the standout figure of the match was Cape Verde goalkeeper Ozina, who delivered a performance to remember. He produced key saves at very crucial moments to keep Spain out. And after the final whistle, he became emotional, speaking about the personal sacrifices behind his journey, including family members he wish could have been present to witness the moment. His display has been widely praised as one of the defining goalkeeper performances of the tournament so far. It was part of a day dominated by tight results as Belgium drew 1-1 with Egypt. Saudi Arabia and Uruguay also finished 1-1 in Group H, and Iran played a 2-2 draw with New Zealand in Group H. Looking ahead to today's fixtures, as it turns to a headline group clash between France and Senegal is happening at 7 p.m. today, followed by Iraq versus Norway at 10 p.m. Argentina take on Algeria in Group H at 1 a.m. tomorrow morning. Ladies and gentlemen, World Cup 2026 is here. Authorities at Bole Senior High School in the Savannah region have launched an investigation after a video allegedly involving a science teacher and a final year student circulated on social media. The Ghana Education Service says it has taken note of the incident and is treating it as a serious breach of professional conduct while investigations are ongoing. Charlie.
1: The girl in question is a final year student.
0: Yes, she is.
1: So I'm coming up. Is the teacher who is going to mark their papers?
0: No, the teachers don't mark their final papers.
1: So then why is she involved in this?
0: Oh, I don't know.
2: Probably they are in a relationship.
1: So if me, from where I'm looking it, or where my perspective, where I'm taking it from, is maybe the teacher will mark their papers, or at least submit to me, I'm 100% be.
0: No.
1: But no. Yeah,
0: your final exam is not marked by
2: the final exam is
0: marked outside.
1: Yes.
0: It's marked outside. No, I mean that's what Reginald is saying. Reginald is saying that it's not maybe a transactional thing, it's maybe that's the end of relationship maybe.
2: Because the best he can give her is maybe questions or alleged like questions for the
1: Apple.
2: With the answers, yeah, Paul.
0: But he doesn't have a Paul. He doesn't have.
2: So
0: he
2: it looks
0: have.
2: Like it's he cannot a even get. So it looks like it's a relationship. I mean, when you watch the video, it looks
1: if
2: like
1: it's a relationship, then we should leave them. But then the person who took the
0: video. No, yeah, we are as a teacher, you're not in school not to go and have a relationship with students.
2: You can wait till after. And even that one crap is still questionable because it means that were you grooming them?
1: The person who took
2: a
1: video is a spy. It's a spy.
0: Good morning, Gonachi. It's 7:27. Have you seen the video we're allegedly speaking about? The alleged video. I mean, it's out there. It's not even. We've seen the video. The thing's out there. It's just. Minigo says, apart from Cape Verde playing well, Loki, they are Charlie. Don't even talk about. I'm going to Cape Verde this year. Not for all for us on our list. Travel Club, we're going to Cape Verde this year. Like, it's a Mami Wata from the Seagull Bond for their plenty. Cape Verde is crazy.
2: He's talking about their women.
0: Yeah, he is.
2: Yeah, funny enough, there was a post saying that the cameramen at the World Cup have only one job during Cape Verde matches. That's the only job. Show us their women.
0: Daybreak class, C Selector is right because then Eto deserves world best player. Oh, yeah, but they take Cheram.
2: I think there was a year where he should have won.
0: They take Cheram. Harizomi from Tema Brownberry, I'm feeling so good. I'm glad you're feeling so good. George, how are you doing this morning? I wonder what George is about to speak about, but I'm here for it. Let's hear it.
3: Good morning, guys. See, the Cape Verde keeper in story just motivates me. You know, in this life, every day that you go out of your home to go and work, to go to school, to go anywhere, is literally an opportunity for you to justify your inclusion. Nobody knew this goalkeeper. Even though he was a national team goalkeeper, like nobody really even rated him. But the performance he put out there yesterday, it was just mad. Before the game, he was having 41,000 followers on Instagram. After the game, he was about 1.2 million followers. That shows that if you do your best in any situation that you find yourself, you'll be recognized and you'll be appreciated.
0: What the hell? Let me go and look for him on Instagram. Let's update everyone on where his followers have gotten to. God damn. Can you imagine?
2: And even after, I think he had a speech where he said that he was with his grandparents and they passed, and the family members that he wanted to come along with him, mm-hmm. They couldn't get a pass because of visa issues.
0: Yeah.
2: So all of them could not be able to make it.
0: Did you watch it on TV?
2: Yeah, he's glad that they were able to see his performances and that they enjoyed what he did. Charlie, it's very. I mean,
1: bro, I have here some pictures of Cape Verde. Charlie.
0: So right now he has 5.8 million followers. 5.8 million followers. God damn. Yeah, like I forgot the World Cup song. I forgot play the game song.
1: So
0: you
1: go play 5 or you go play 7 or
0: either I go be attacking midfielder or I go be top striker.
1: Attacking midfielder, that'd be where you go bruh.
0: That's what I'm good at. That's what I'm very good at. I dispoiled it. Like me, I dispoiled it. Then I just be world star player away. I can't be the mic in back. Like world star player. I'd be one of those people. The time I did primary school, I did play for the senior team, they play for the junior team too.
1: Yeah,
0: so I did feel play then, yeah, I finish. Yeah. So if I did play, then they can come watch me now, go play for the senior team.
1: If you did yourself, they go come call you.
0: Oh yeah, that means they can't call me for hours.
2: Yo, so I'm just looking at something. So right now, for me, there are 19 people that I know who are following him.
0: Yes.
2: That I follow.
0: I know 23 people who are following him. The mutual.
2: Just following. So the Athletic FC, his official football page, is following him. Rolling Stone Africa has started following him.
0: Yes.
2: Benchview Sports has started following him. CBS Sports Golazo has started following him.
0: Oh, yeah. I mean, for them, they have to. For
2: following him.
0: For all those big sports brands, they have to. For them, like, it's key.
2: Mm-hmm.
0: But if you have regular people who don't have anything to do with football following him, it means say he blew.
1: Yeah.
0: You understand? It's 31 minutes past here. Good morning, going out. How are you feeling today? I hope you're good. We're going to have a conversation shortly. Today is Tuesday. We're playing a game called TikTok Beat the Clock. Everybody's talking about Chadaga has almost 6 million followers. One World Cup appearance. Can you imagine?
4: Yo, good morning. Yeah, I beg. Ask Letter Danny for me here. Yeah. Canada, the real team where they play. That team, the name, no, I don't feel. If you help me, I can voice it out. I beg. I want to send you some message.
0: So you need the mess. You need the name of the team to send me a message. Is that it? Is that what's going on? Chalanka Brown, this question has been haunting me these days, and I hope one day you ask this question for the day. In which year do you think Ghana will be ready to host the World Cup? Because A, my husband said in the year, how do I pronounce the year? The year. This is the year 3000. So that's our question for today. In which year do you think Ghana can host the FIFA World Cup? Let's dream. Let's talk, okay? In which year do you think Ghana will be ready to host the World Cup? You can give me a call in the next 5 minutes for us to have a conversation, okay?
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9: 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So that anytime somebody else they need am, momo day. 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
0: Good morning, going out to you, Charlie. It's definitely going on. Which day do you think Ghana will be ready to host the World Cup? It's a very, very sweet question. I love it. I think your husband's name is Derek, right? I am sure it's Derek, unless I'm forgetting. It says the year 3000. The year 3000. 3K. We are close. Hosting it is like 2015. That's what Mini Ghost is in. 2050, right? David Marks, for the country you're talking about is Bosnia. Good morning, going out to Desmond. Desmond is on the lockdown, listening to us live. I love the video you just sent us. The video mentioned us in. Charlie, beautiful sunrise, man. When I'm coming to work sometimes and I see the sun in the back, like, you know, trying to show a bit of its rays, I guess we're excited. I'm like, our job was supposed to just wake up every morning and just enjoy the sunrise. That was our job, the one job we were given. But here we are. Where are they? I don't know if you see sunrise here, but I don't know if you see the sunset. Anyways, we're going to pick calls right about now. Give me a call on 0202222073. The World Cup is such an amazing place. 2 of my friends left 2 days ago. Another set have left. They left like last week, sir. They are taunting me with videos and pictures. Can you imagine? Good morning.
12: I've asked my question. I'm coming to answer.
0: Let's do it. It's very good.
12: I go, Brown, please. Tell me who goes that, please. No, please. He shouldn't do that.
0: Oh, hey, is 2050 too close?
12: Listen, the stadium capacity, do we even have it in the first place?
0: Oh, 2050, oh, we can do it,
12: though. Bro, Charlie, 2050 is just 24 years away.
0: You remember when we were about to do Can 2008, right? Where we go build stadium plenty.
12: Bro,
0: no, we were able to just do it, though. We
12: like
0: build some.
12: Take that, Charlie.
0: You don't have hope in my country at all. You don't believe in me.
12: No, Uncle Brown, let's be realistic.
0: Let's be very realistic.
12: I feel like it goes beyond the stadia, having enough stadia and hotels. Listen, it's like that is the pivotal hub where everybody in the world is coming to.
0: Agreed.
12: Congregate.
0: True.
12: Do you feel like we even have enough hotels and Airbnbs and stuff to host?
0: I don't think so.
12: Oh, Charlie. I don't see us hosting it. I don't lie. I'm not trying to be negative.
0: So let me even make your story sweet. You see how America is hosting it with 2 other countries involved?
12: Okay.
0: So something like that, we just for sharing. We and our West African brothers.
12: Okay, well, that one today.
0: So we just go.
12: We will run and plus Nigeria, then we will be kicking maybe Togo so that.
0: Thank you. So we'll go share them with the sub-region.
12: Yes, we can do it. But another problem would be for the powers that be to be able to come together to plan it well.
0: True.
12: That is also another back there.
0: Unless AU hosts it for us.
12: I feel it. I feel it, Pa. But you see, it would have been amazing.
0: True.
12: And as much as we are all, you know, laughing about it and everything, it just has to get to the point where if we go and rally to host the World Cup, we should have the clout to be able to do it and do it well.
0: Have you heard what is happening in Morocco?
12: Hey, bro, please, no.
0: Morocco says they've forgotten about hosting anything football-related in Africa. Right now, their focus is bidding for the World Cup.

0: inside the TV 3, inside the Fienya. You see, people, if you're not calling me now, I'm reading messages because, Charlie, the way the thing they go, no. Fear come inside small. Good morning.
1: Hello. Good morning.
0: Are you ready?
1: Yeah, I'm ready. Can I try?
0: Okay, hold on. All right. Your timer starts now. Riddle. I have cities, riddle, but no house, forest, but no trees, and rivers, but no water. What am I?
1: Map.
0: A map? Which country scored the most goals in a single match so far at the 2026 World Cup?
1: That's USA.
0: Which country scored the most goals?
1: No. That's Germany.
0: Who will captain Ghana at the 2026 FIFA World Cup? Nana Kweku David, call me back. Nana Kweku David, you cannot run. You should not run. You are not doing bad. You weren't doing bad at all. Nana Kweku David, give me a call back. Let's finish this. You can't start and not finish. I have brought a wahala with this question, but I'm loving the discourse. But yeah, me too, Iraja. I really love the question. I'm not going to lie to you. It's a great question, to be honest. Actually, a very good question.
2: No. Very good man, you. Please, my answer to your question of the day is 30-30.
0: You said 30-30. No, you said 10 years, it's 2036. I want Nana Kweku David to call. Hello, good morning.
3: Good morning, Bramberry.
0: Are you ready to play?
3: I'm ready to play Bramberry, your boy Bobo Bidi too.
0: What be my boy name?
3: Bogo.
0: Bogo, how be?
3: Yeah, fine, but I'm a long time, you dog me.
0: Oh, me a day here, I don't go anywhere. Are you ready to play TikTok Bit O'Clock?
3: Yeah.
0: If you answer 3 questions wrong in a row, I go do it again.
3: Okay.
0: But it's World Cup. Are you ready?
3: Yeah.
0: All right, hold on a bit. Let me bring this here. Your timer starts now. As of today, the 16th of June, Lionel Messi is how old? How old is he?
3: Please come again.
0: How old is Lionel Messi today?
3: Messi.
0: Yeah.
3: Please pass.
0: What has a head and tail but no body?
3: A tail.
0: He has a head and a tail, but he doesn't have a body. You know that. I'll not do it again. I stop. I finish
3: okay,
0: for
3: okay.
0: Thank
3: okay,
0: you so much okay. for calling, okay?
3: You are welcome.
0: By now, some
3: welcome.
0: People, they laugh you for my test inside. Don't mind them. Don't mind anybody, okay?
3: Oh, be normal. Very. Normal. I like your program, but you know those things, I've not been following those countries.
0: Thank
3: so
0: you.
3: That's why,
0: it's all right.
3: Next
0: it's
3: time I will learn when I come back.
0: You don't even have to. Don't buy anybody. Just do you, okay? Time no day.
3: Okay. I agree, Selector Daniel.
0: Okay, sure thing. Your name is Selector Daniel. Your name is Selector Daniel. Thank you for calling, bro. I appreciate it. All right.
3: Thank you.
0: All right. Okay.
3: Have a nice day.
0: You too. Enjoy your Tuesday. His name is Bogo. Okay. Yeah, but now give me a call. Let's play TikTok Bit O'Clock. I have one more person. Because the way that people spoil it so far, yeah, they spoil it. I don't gonna lie. They really, really spoil it. I want to also draw attention to what's happening this very Saturday. White Dads on the Move. Health, fitness, fixed event that will take place at the Matrix Gym AstroTurf. Lagos City Mall is an escape from the daily stress of the world. The celebration aims to honor all fathers. So I'm talking corporate dads, stay-home dads, single dads, the uncles, the mentors, everyone. Every father figure there is. We're having a cooking contest as well. We're going to be having mini games like tug of war. And at the end of the day, we'll top it off with a kinky party. Come along with your dad, your uncle, your mentor, your husband, your brothers, your father figures. 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A big thank you to our sponsors, Munchie Biscuits, Malta Guinness, KFC, Wilma International, MJ Grand Hotel, Lizzie Shito, Body Pride, Met Spa and Wellness, Diagnostic Center Limited, Sweet Sauce, and Mont Mineral Water. Why that?

0: fully active. Good morning.
1: Hi, good morning.
0: Are you ready?
1: Yes.
0: What's your name?
1: My name is David. I'm calling from Akwele, Peacetown.
0: Can you hear me well, David?
1: I didn't hear you.
0: Can you hear me well?
1: Yes.
0: All right, your timer starts now. Your first question is, which club does Antoine Semenyo play for?
1: Arsenal.
0: He plays for Arsenal.
1: Yeah.
0: Antoine Semenyo. PSG defender Ashraf Hakimi represents which country internationally? You did laugh. Oh, God. Yo, David.
1: Yeah.
0: It's okay. I don't do it again. Oh my God! Hey, yo, see, for you people, your advice.
1: I need to take over. Sorry, I didn't know. Sorry, I need to take over now for she and no one's Anna.
0: Hey,
1: who consult to no
0: one?
1: Yes, you are going to ask now.
0: Yo, David, bye bye. So I have two people who have played the game so far.

0: Good morning.
1: Good morning.
0: Are you here to play TikTok Beat the Clock?
1: Yeah, I'm ready.
0: What's your name?
1: My name is Alhaji Gaza.
0: Alhaji Gaza.
1: I'm calling for Santo.
0: From Santo.
1: Ashama Santo.
0: You sure that we go do this thing?
1: Oh, I go do.
0: Vim day inside.
1: I do something.
0: Tell me something.
1: I didn't believe you're laughing. How is it laughing?
2: Oh my God.
0: Okay.
1: I like your laughing.
0: You like the way I laugh, man. Thank you very much.
1: You know something? You know something?
0: No.
1: The question for the beginning is too easy, but right now I don't know how the thing they go on.
0: They make difficult the car, man.
1: Only I want to ask you, I'm looking for some DJ boss.
0: DJ of what? Course. Oh, DJ Lord. That's DJ Lord. DJ Lord, I don't think DJ Lord is on radio at the moment.
1: Okay.
0: Yeah.
1: I'm listening to now. Right now, from South Africa country.
0: Yeah, you drop no chair.
1: I dropped no chair.
0: They beat you for there. They beat you.
1: Oh, my brother then beat me mostly.
0: But you they don't beat you.
1: No. They lock you for room, Mr.
0: Hey, they lock you for room.
1: They lock you for room, almost like 10 days.
0: These people be wicked, though.
1: 10 days. So that's why we the trace then the second match, they for lose.
0: They for lose again. They for lose. They for go house.
1: They be for first people for go house.
0: They need to go back. Yo.
1: Shout out to Ashama Boy. So,
0: thank you for calling, okay? Thank you for calling, all right? Yeah. All right, man. So it looks like my winner for today is... Foreigner answered 10 questions. I think he got almost all of them right. Rascal Jovi answered 9 questions. He got 8 of them right. So I think my winner for today is Foreigner. Big up going out to you, Foreigner. Foreigner is my winner for the day today. Big shout out going out to the games is gone. You boy, did it, they laugh. You boy, I laughing. Today we've given you a lot of relief. I like that. It's always vibes doing this with you. I'm not gonna lie. I want to quickly tell you about Striker Gold before I bounce out to the studio. Now, your everyday rice-based meals just got a whole lot better from the farms of a Spring Agro Industries. 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

0: 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Guys, we're back here tomorrow morning. And I asked a very simple question today. And the question caused an uproar. 60 did they laugh? Prophet Danny, please play me Lucid Dreams by Juice WRLD. That's what you wanted to hear. And that's how we end the show today. Do enjoy the rest of your day. They say what's Charlie the 10th year, 2030. Guys, I am out. We're back here tomorrow. Do enjoy the rest of your day.
1: Very good morning, you. Please, my answer to your question of the day is 30-30. We are not ready. We can never and ever. Unless we do joint collab, Ghana, Niger, and maybe Togo, Benin, one of these people, or Ivory Coast. That might be good. But Ghana alone to go. Lie.

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9: BBC News with Emily Thomas. European leaders at the G7 summit in France are expected to try to persuade Donald Trump to rethink his strategy on the conflict in Ukraine. They'll stress what they see as the need to push Russia to accept a peace deal on Kiev's terms. G7 leaders are also expected to urge President Trump to avoid what they see as a superficial peace deal to end the war with Iran. The US vice president says it includes the return of nuclear inspectors to Iran. The Israeli military says it's carried out strikes on what it called terrorists who approached its soldiers in southern Lebanon. The fighting between Israel and Iranian-backed Hezbollah has continued despite Iran's agreement with the US. Japan's central bank has raised interest rates to the highest level in over three decades. The Bank of Japan has raised its policy rate to 1% in an effort to tame inflation in the wake of the conflict in Iran. Iran's coach at the World Cup says the team has been ordered to return to its base camp in Mexico immediately after their opening game in Los Angeles. Washington has refused to issue visas for some support staff. There's been outrage in Uganda following the arrest of a lawyer who was representing opposition politician Kizza Besigye in his treason trial. Arias Lukwago was seized from his home on Monday morning. Researchers in London have warned that 40% of the world's plants are threatened with extinction, but AI technology could help save some species. They say many plants disappear before they're formally identified. And dozens of cat owners in Vietnam have been reunited with their pets after police arrested members of a feline theft ring. The gang were reportedly selling them to be served in restaurants. World News from the BBC.
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1: 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Black Cherie and his early days.

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0: We branch into the second hour of the show in a bit, but don't forget Tuesday mornings are for hip hop. It is the Rev in the morning, Y107.9 FM, rocking it with you. We're playing hip hop, and speaking about hip hop, it's one of my personal picks. His name is Kwesi Slay. It was a street anthem way back. It's still a banger, though. It sounds fresh always. Shouts going out to him. Shouts going out to you locking it in as well. A special shouts going out to man like Okweke, the perfume boy, GH. Big shouts going out to him and the crew at Electroland Ghana. We'll see you guys, man. Shouts going out to the drive team, AJ, Princess AJ, and DJ Kess. And a big, big shouts going out to Tribe Culture Fest, man. Tribe, you guys are great. You guys are wonderful. You did a great job with our partnership. Thanks to Tribe, and of course, our other partner I'll tell you about in a bit, our team will be jetting all the way to the United States of America tomorrow. And so for all the World Cup updates, the YFM style, just be on the lookout for more. DJ Kess and Princess AJ will be reporting live from the U.S. starting tomorrow. 50 after 9, ladies and gentlemen, let's get into one of my favorite bangers when it comes to hip-hop. This is Kwesi Slay with 7.
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0: for real. And this time, ask me to dig deep, I'll gladly explain it. Yeah.
1: Ice. Make Them Cry by Jeezy Drake. Right here on Y107.9 FM. It's 59 past 9. We're crossing over to the second hour of the show in a bit. But in the meantime, shouts going out to my like Loki, Nana Kwame Loki, all the way inside Chibi, locked into the show this morning. Let's check out the BBC's World in 2 minutes. Right after that, more music right here on the number one urban music station.
2: BBC News with Chris Aldridge. European leaders at the G7 summit in France are expected to try to persuade Donald Trump to rethink his strategy on the war in Ukraine. They'll stress what they see as the need to push Russia to accept a peace deal on Kiev's terms. G7 leaders are also expected to urge President Trump to avoid what they see as a superficial peace deal to end the war with Iran. The US vice president says a memorandum of understanding already signed includes the return of nuclear inspectors to Tehran and the reopening of the Strait of Hormuz. Fighting between Israel and the Iranian-backed Lebanese group Hezbollah has continued despite the deal between Iran and the US. Israel's military says it carried out strikes on what it called terrorists who approached its soldiers in southern Lebanon, killing 4 people. Japan's central bank has raised interest rates to their highest level in 3 decades. The Bank of Japan has raised its policy rate to 1% to tame inflation after the war in Iran pushed up the cost of living. There's been outrage in Uganda following the arrest of a lawyer representing the opposition politician Kizza Besigye in his treason trial. Erias Lukwago was seized from his home on Monday. Australia's broadcast watchdog has described BBC findings about the reality dating show Married at First Sight Australia as deeply concerning. An investigation said women weren't told about the criminal past of some on-screen partners. Researchers in London have warned that 40% of the world's plants are threatened with extinction. The researchers say many plants disappear before they're formally identified, but digital and AI technology could help save some species. Dozens of cat owners in Vietnam have been reunited with their pets after police arrested members of a feline theft ring. BBC News.

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1: 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Maxbuy, don't miss out. Happy birthday to you, my brother, Cyrus Kodenchi. Today's yours. It was actually yesterday. Belated happy birthday, Cyrus. I know you enjoyed your day. More years alive in good health, success, prosperity, more money, more Mercedes-Benzes. Benzes. Special shout going out to Cyrus, to Shadow, to Nana, the entire crew, man. This music from Gasmela. And good morning, Charlie. A lot of my friends are locked into the show this morning, man. Shout going out to you, the Global. How you doing, my brother?

Shouts going out to Mr. Quaps. And man like C. Nate. It's a black show.

0: dancehall artist could rap. 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

0: 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We're about to check out a few brand recommendations. Now, they say when life throws you lemons, make lemonade with it. But we say when life throws you chocolate, make sweet, lasting, romantic moments with Munchies chocolate chip cookies. And I mean, this cookie just hits different always. If you've tried it, you know what I mean. Do you know that nothing sends the right signals to that special person than chocolatey sweetness or Munchies chocolate chip cookies? And amazingly, you can get them in any store or shop near you. So why don't you start the moments that matter with Munchies chocolate chip cookies and experience the unmistakable crunch of chocolatey joy. Munchies chocolate chip cookies from the makers of Munchies biscuit. Munch into happiness. So I'm sure you've seen how everyone is cutting open their mattress just to see whether they bought the right one or not. Well, by chance you've ignored all those videos, did you know that not all mattresses are safe for your health? 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Special shouts going out to you, Tracy. Tracy is head of marketing at Samsung Ghana. I see you, Tracy. Good morning. 22 past 10. Tomorrow we're live inside the UG. Liz Alex for the Ghana match, the World Cup. We're there tonight as well, but tomorrow, Kakalika. Come in repping in your favorite Ghana Black Star jersey. Listen, make her break it down for you, okay? So imagine watching, you know, your favorite team, Ghana Black Stars, at the World Cup on a giant screen. Imagine a cook preparing your favorite Ghanaian dishes for you while you watch your match. Imagine Eddie's Pizza with some nice juicy pizza by you while you enjoy. Imagine Bell Malt giving you nice chilled malt while you enjoy your favorite team's match. 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Imagine Ajile Bidako and Co jamming with you when Ghana scores. Every moment Ghana scores, the Kakalika sound is played. We jam somewhere, we get back to watching the match. Think about this and come through tomorrow. University of Ghana, Liz Alex. I want action, Regina. Forget you, be out here and I call Liz Alex. So, I'm Ben Liz Alex, and soon as I'm Atlantic Mole, and Yan Yijinimu, there be a YFM one air boss war. There be a Yan Yawano, and Hachi. Forget to Omoa Kano, now Brani and Shu football, Brani and Shu World Cup, Brani and Shu Ghana match. Listen, then forget to Omoa Kano, be any of them where you are near Kuan, Superhorn, Sapower Hall, and Beyond a Power Hall, and your woman in the echo, and so on. They were all into Bahwa, me a say, ho. More music coming up right after these messages. Don't touch that dial, okay?
1: His introduction raised eyebrows.
2: You are Josh Weissman?
3: Yes, I am.
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0: And it's going down tomorrow on a Wednesday, Ghana's first match in the World Cup. Hope you're ready. Hope you've got your fingers crossed and hope for the best. Just to remind you, that's a song I play. I just wanted to play something to remind you that, you know, Charlie, we can't play tomorrow. So whether you are into it or not, it's coming. You can't run away from it. The only thing you can do is just, you know, if you go sit inside and watch something different. But you have to be, you know, into your Black Stars and be part of it, you know, and just, you know, hope for the best. So we are wishing the Black Stars the very best tomorrow. And hopefully, you know, we take that win. All right. So with that said, that was your Black Star song in the background. Of course, giving us hope for tomorrow's match. Check your time. It's 10 minutes in the final hour of the show. Yes, this is where we are, the last hour of the show till we end at 3. But of course, your requests are welcome. So send them through if you have any requests that you want me to play. And if you have anything to say to the legend, Tupac or Marshall Cole, whether it's a song, you can send it by SMS to the number 0202222073, or you can do it by WhatsApp. Send it to the number 0202222073, okay? And I have a couple of requests that are in. So, let me see.
1: Yeah.

All right, so let's get into a couple of requests that I have right here. This one says, good day, AJ. Corby Twist checking in. Please play me American Passport by EL. Okay, we'll do that for you. Next one right here says, please play me Tupac Changes. And this one is from Mauli. Okay, shout's going on to you, Mauli. I have this one coming in. It says, good afternoon, AJ. How are you doing today, sir? This is BJ. Shout's going on to you, BJ. You be gentle station. You know they insult artists. Yes, we know they insult artists. Shouts good out to Shatawali though and the SM family. And you say, please play me the Locks. Money, power, respect. And I have a second request, if you don't mind. Colin Butts. Okay, Colin Butts, all right. Blind to you, blend to you. Okay, we'll do that for you. Just keep a lock right on the big Y. Thank you very much. Enjoy your day. Enjoy your day too, BJ. So these are some of the requests that I have. So let me just do these ones that I read, and I will come back and read the other requests. So if you have a request, song you want me to play, if you have anything to say to the legendary Tupac Amaru Shakur, you can send it through to the number 02022-22073. Hey, BJ, you sent another request. Smile by. Okay. Okay. Because it's Tupac Day, we are celebrating the legend. I'll definitely add it to your list. And I love that song, Smile. So inspirational, man. The part about the song that I love is, no matter what you're going through in this world,

smile throughout the BS. That's the only way you can survive it. And that's from the legendary Tupac Amaru Shakur. That's a very powerful word right there, man. That's what I use in my everyday life. A lot of BS come my way, I just smile through it all. Okay, so BJ, I'll do that for you, most definitely. 14 minutes. Yes, 14 minutes in the big Y. 14 minutes in the second, the final hour of the show, right here on the big Y, 107.9 FM. I'm trying to find my EL song for the request I got from Kobe Twist. Yes. I think Kobe Twist said he wanted me to play EL, American Passport, right? Okay, so let's see if I can find it. Shouts on Y.

0: He's the hottest dude on the block. You know the name, AJ. You're hot.
1: Okay, so I've got my American passport for Corby Twist request. Corby Twist requesting for EL American passport right here. Send in your request if you have any to the number 02022-2073 in this final hour. It's all about your request. Send them through. EL.
2: Yeah. EL, baby, make her talk my mind.
1: Talk your mind, bro. Let's get it.
3: Okay.
1: Don't be shy.
2: I be, you know, say I go talk my mind.
1: They go hate, but Charlie, for Sam.

0: 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With AJ the Hottest.
1: Oh, yeah!
2: There's gonna be some stuff you're gonna see that's gonna make it hard to smile in the future. But through whatever you see, through all the rain and the pain, you gotta keep it.
0: Shouts on why?
2: You gotta be able to smile through all.
0: With AJ the Hottest.
1: Oh, yeah!
2: There's gonna be some stuff you're gonna see that's gonna make it hard to smile in the future. But through whatever you see, through all the rain and the pain, gotta keep your sense of humor. Gotta be able to smile through all this.

0: Love the song in the background, Smile. Like you said in the intro, man, there's gonna be some stuff you're gonna see that's gonna make it hard to smile in the future. And it's going on, even till today. You know, the world is going through a lot. It makes it hard for you to smile. But he's saying, smile through all the BS, and you get through it. All right, so we are going to go in for a commercial break. I have a couple of requests that are in. I'll be reading them. So let's go in for that commercial break. We'll come back to get into more requests.
1: Chemo, Charlie, he hold me down, and I'll forever be grateful. 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

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And what's better than celebrating dad in a special way? Well, this Father's Day, YFM and Matrix Gym is bringing you Why Dads on the Move. Yes, this is health, fitness, and feast. And it's an event that will take place at the Matrix Gym AstroTurf inside Legon City Mall on Saturday, 20th June, 6 a.m. prompt. Designed as an escape from the daily stresses of the world, the celebration aims to honor all fathers. Does corporate dads, stay-at-home dads, single dads, the unks, the mentors, and all father figures. There's going to be a health walk, aerobics, free health screening, a soccer tournament, a cooking contest for the men to show off the skills they've been hiding from us, some mini games like tug of war, and at the end of it all, we top it off with a kinky party. So come along with your dad, uncle, mentor, husband, and all father figures, and ladies, don't forget your brothers. Come and let's celebrate strength, love, and a healthy lifestyle together. Remember, it's happening on Saturday, 20th June at the Matrix Gym AstroTurf, Legon City Mall, 6 a.m. prompt. 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

0: I'm fine.
1: Charlie, okay. You're doing good?
0: Yeah.
1: Good to hear from you, Charlie. Michelle. So, Michelle, who are you supporting today? Senegal or France?
0: Oh, Senegal.
1: Okay. That's the right answer.
0: Okay, yeah.
1: All right. Senegal. Do you have box 1, 2, or 3 today, though?
0: Box 2.
1: Okay, we are spelling words, and the word you have to spell is idiosyncrasy. Idiosyncrasy. Now, idiosyncrasy means a distinctive habit or behavior or characteristic that is unique to a person. Michelle's idiosyncrasy is whenever she's eating, she has her little finger up. Idiosyncrasy. Let's go. Spell it.
0: Idiosyncrasy.
1: Idiosyncrasy. Let's go.
0: Okay. I N D I O S I N C R A N C Y.
1: You know, I'll give you 7/10 as well. You got it correct, but you added some letters that are not supposed to be there. So I'll say it slowly for you again. Idiosyncrasy. Let's go.
0: Okay. So idiosyncrasy.
1: Idiosyncrasy.
0: Oh, okay. Uh-huh.
1: Yeah, let's go.
0: IDEOSINCRACY.
1: Charlie, Michelle. I was trying to give it to you. I'll give you like an 8/10, but you're wrong. Idiosyncrasy is IDIOSYNCRASY. Idiosyncrasy. Okay.
0: All right.
1: You learned something anyway. Do you want to drop any shouts to anyone though?
0: Give a shout out to everyone listening to YFM.
1: And shout out to Senegal, oh?
0: Yeah, shout out to Senegal too.
1: All right, thank you. Charlie, thanks for calling. Bye. And on that note, that's it for our game of Mission Impossible. Like, I've really passed my time. And I see that now it's 2-1, right, Dread? It's 3-1. Hey, in this short time, another one. Hey, God. I trust my people. Is it done? Oh, are you guys serious? It's done? Is this the game 90 minutes? Oh, we catch 90 minutes. Oh, so this was penalties?
2: No, this is like the last late game.
1: Oh. Don't worry, I bet there's more. They have more. Hey. I trust my people. Anyway, on that note, that's it for I Gave a Mission Impossible. Thank you all for playing. We've hit the last hour of the show. I'm going to stop talking because there's more dope music coming up. It's also where we have our Alte Lounge. Stay don't go nowhere.

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Anywho, guys. Yes. So tonight's conversation, I was asking you guys a few questions, right? I was like, have you ever done something completely embarrassing because you were in love? Like, Chelly, you were so in love that you were so blind at the same time. Like, you did that embarrassing thing. And like, when you think about it right now, you're like, what the fuck was wrong with me? Why did I do that dumb shit? But that's what love does to you, right? Secondly, have you ever had your heart broken and learned a lesson you will never forget? Lastly, but not the least, what's one thing you tolerated in a relationship that you would never tolerate again today? Today, that if they say that you tolerated that thing in the past relationship, so you should be able to do that today in this relationship. Are you going to do that again? I know I'm not. I will not do that dumb shit. Anywho, lastly, after all the tears, all the lessons, and all the growth, what does happiness mean to you right now? Okay. The phone lines are open, as always. You know, the number is 020-2222-073. We're going to be reading your messages, like that's your SMS and your WhatsApp messages, and then we'll start accepting your phone calls from 11 p.m. Okay, so you can start calling from 11 p.m. But for now, we're going to be reading your messages. That's SMS and WhatsApp. Well, yeah, we'll read them. And the number to send that your messages to is 020-2222-073. Call us at 11, but text us as well and share your story. And remember, the room service is a no judgment zone. Like, this is a judgment free zone. Like, if you've been tuning into this show, you know that we don't judge over here. Like, no judgment zone. If you call or you send a message, you don't have to say your name or whatever. You can even give us a fake name or whatever. We don't care about that. We just want to hear from you. For real. That's it. So let's talk, okay? I'll be back in 2 minutes. Don't go nowhere. Stay tuned. Wherever you are, grab some. I don't know what it is y'all like to drink or y'all like to snack on. I'm a whiskey girl, okay? So grab your whiskey, grab your vodka, grab your beer, grab your tea, your coffee, your whatever it is. Crush your legs. If you're driving, I help you drive safely, okay? So stay tuned. Don't go nowhere. I will be back. Very, very soon, okay?

Baby, take my heart, baby, carry go. Now, so then go take your sense go. But they'll still leave you. They won't die, they'll move on. No, you can't resist, eh? You'll resist one day. If they lie, no go mention your name to the whole wide world. It'd be you alone they give and joy.

then die. He won't die. He will still be alive. He will move on. Another woman is showing him the same thing. There are different people giving him joy.

You see, when the love is sweeting you like that, when the love is sweeting you, that's common sense leaving your body. And you see that common sense that leaves your body, yeah? When you even see something that is wrong, that you're supposed to be like, nah, this is wrong. That common sense that has left your body, you will see it to be the right thing. Something that is a red flag, you say, oh, green flag. He's so sweet for doing that. He's so sweet for yelling at me. He's so sweet for slapping me. He's so sweet for insulting me. Naniema, that's common sense that has left you.

All right, my people, if you are just tuning in, this is The Room Service, and it's your girl, Pearl Terrible. Yes, every Tuesday from 10 p.m. to 12 midnight, you are here with me, and I'm here with you, and we always have a sizzling time. If you are just tuning in tonight, I was asking, what's the most embarrassing thing you've done for love? Like, what lesson did heartbreak teach you? What's one thing you tolerated in a relationship that you would never, ever tolerate again? And after everything you've been through, what does happiness mean to you today? That is all what we're going to be discussing tonight, okay? But before we get right into that, I'm going to read a couple of messages we got during the break. So 60 says, okay, 60's been laughing a lot. Okay, and he says, stop, true. 60, you know what I'm saying is true now. You know. Okay, this person also says, hi, Pearl. Hello. Good evening. I'm enjoying the program from DL. I am glad you're enjoying it. Don't go nowhere. Don't change that dial. Stay right where you are, okay? We're just about to get started. Okay, this person also says, what idea... But if you spend, you know, that much on your savings and then she was on her period, she's not going to be on her period forever now. Just wait a couple of days and when she's done, you just, you just hit that pom-pom, you understand? Anyway, like I said, we're going to be accepting phone calls from 11 p.m. But for now, you can send in your messages to WhatsApp or through SMS to 020-222-0073. Okay, so now, is there anything more embarrassing than texting the wrong person? I have a story in regard to this, right? Okay, you guys don't laugh at me. I'm laughing at myself, so it's really ridiculous that I'm saying don't laugh at me, but hey, for what it's worth, let me just say it because I like to share my experiences. Okay, so my ex, so one time he gave me his laptop. 60, I know you laugh, but let's see. he gave me his laptop.

laptop that I should do something on his laptop for him, right? It's a Mac, it was a MacBook Pro, and he uses an iPhone. Like, he had the whole, you know, Apple ecosystem. So now, you know, I'm doing what he says I should do on the laptop for him. And then all of a sudden, a text comes in from a lady. And then the text says, "So you didn't enjoy the sex?" When I saw the text, be like, say, my eye know the sea well. So, like, I rubbed my eyes and I looked at the laptop screen again, because, like, his laptop was synced with his phone, right? So iMessage, like, iMessages would come in and everything. So I rubbed my eyes because I was like, maybe I didn't see well. Maybe I didn't read the thing well. As I can't rub my eye away, I looked the thing again. Charlie, the text still say, "So you didn't enjoy the sex." Where I say, nah, make her open the message. Maybe the sex, I know they see and well. Maybe they talk, maybe FedEx or something where you get EX inside. Where me, I they see my sex. I open the message. I read them again. You say, "So you didn't enjoy the sex." Jesus Christ. Then my body they do me. Then my body they do me. I don't know what make her do. So I called him. Like, he was right there. Like, we're in the same house. And then I was like, "Yo, what's this thing I'm seeing?" You know the crazy part? He, mom, got angry. That's why am I reading his messages? I'm like, see, this one is God that wants me to see it. Because that your laptop was on my laps. I was doing what you said I should do for you. And lo and behold, this text just came and I read it. And you're angry that I didn't go through your phone. I didn't go through your messages or nothing. God wanted me to see it. And I saw it. Mamin Kutia, nigga man said. Y'all, this is a funny part, right? Nigga man said that when he called the lady, like, he claims the message came days before. But I am now seeing it. But the message, the time they should say, let's say 1 p.m. 1 p.m. I looked on my phone. The phone said 1 p.m. 1 p.m. Today's, you know, 16th, you know, for example, everything was tallying. So what do you mean by the text came days ago? Now, this nigga said that since the text came days ago, he called the lady, and the lady said that, oh, she was sending the text to her boyfriend and she mistakenly sent it to him. So she's sorry. I sat there and I was like, Pearl. Nah, this nigga probably thinks like you're some dumb chick or something. Cause not even a kindergarten like student would believe the story that if I store my boyfriend's name on my phone and I'm sending him a message, I wouldn't know that I wouldn't cross check the name. Like, I know what I saved my boyfriend's name on my phone as. So what do you mean by she was sending it to her boyfriend and she mistakenly sent it to you? Or are you trying to tell me indirectly that Charlie, you tripped and fell in her pussy and she was asking you if you enjoyed the sex because apparently you tripped and fell in the pussy? So you see when I say common sense is leaving your body? And I feel like in every relationship, one person has to be the fool. And I was like, let me be the fool. Because me now, I love sweets me too much. So I say, yo, make a be the Jimmy one. You understand? Because love sweets me. As you can't tell me the story, see, oh, the girl said she was sending it to her ex, her boyfriend, blah, blah, blah, and mistakenly sent it to him. I looked at him, I was like, this nigga thinks I'm stupid. Da-da-da-da-da-da. Do you know what I did? I forgave his ass. He didn't even apologize or nothing. It was just a story. I let it go. Thinking about it, I wish I could, like, stand in front of myself and give myself a dirty resounding slap, cause hey, lie, baby.

So now the story I told you guys is based off of the question I'm about to ask, right? Why do people ignore obvious red flags when emotions are involved, right? You know, I think everyone has a story where they look back and say, what was I thinking? Like the story I just told you guys, like, what the hell was Pearl thinking? Yo, like, it was right in your face, Pearl. And you still said, let's move ahead. Anyway, back to what I was saying. You know, love has a way of making us do things that would never do otherwise. Yeah. Because something like that, when I think about it, then I'm like, but Pearl, what were you thinking? Love suits you. Love suits you. That boy now my eye clear. I say me, love. Lie, I no go do again. I won't do.

You think say I go leave you? Last last, I can't leave her more. Let that thunder fire me, sake of peace of mind. That thunder go fire me, I promise. I go fight for that love again. No, I do and before I no go do again. Yes, Lord.

If I leave you, make thunder fire me. That thunder, they go fire me, pal. You really go fire me. Baby, if I leave you, make thunder fire me. You go fire me too. Anyway, moving on. I want to hear from you guys. What's the most embarrassing thing you've done because of love, right? And what's the funniest dating experience you've had? Lastly, what's something you did once that you'd never do again? The thing I've done before that I'll never do again is the story I just told you. But I will never do that shit again. To believe something that is right in front of me, that is showing me that it's red, but I'm forcing myself to believe that it's green. Jimmy, I'm so no. Hey, I don't even know that. Anyway, yeah, I want to hear from you guys. Okay, text me 0202222073. From 11 p.m. you can call me, so that let's have a sweet chit chat. Okay, but let's go a little deeper. Okay, sometimes the people who hurt us the most end up teaching us, you know, the most valuable lessons, such as you know, like heartbreak changes people. I believe it changes people. It's changed me in different ways, not entirely, but in different ways. And some lessons only come through pain. Like, there are some things that I believe we see where we're supposed to know that, hey, don't do A, B, C, D. But then life makes us go through that pain to be able to understand that this is the reason why you're not supposed to do this, or this is the reason why you're supposed to handle this a certain type of way, right? So some lessons, I believe, only come through pain. And, you know, sometimes we ignore our intuition. And I feel like our intuitions would never lead us astray, right? It only leads us in the right way. It advises us one way or the other. So I think we should also listen to that as well. And then there's also the aspect of the difference between loving somebody and losing yourself. I can say for a fact that I loved somebody before, and I lost myself in that process. So when the relationship ended, having to

0: in the mass or in the alpha.
1: Mm.
0: Huh?
1: They don't feel like you.
0: Masa. They don't feel like you.
1: Hey, so they never lie you for this life.
0: You don't feel like you. See, come do this small explanation. I was coming and I was stuck. And sorry, all lie.
1: But when I was when I was sleeping, I slept early and then my phone went off. In the morning, when the phone came on, then I called you now. Not be lying now. Phone need to go off. Phone need to go off.
0: Oh, be lying. you say you come with your car get stuck.
1: Oh,
0: you go walk from Trasago to how do you call it? The question about.
1: That walking I walk. Eh? If today you tell me say make a walk from Trasago to that Shashi, the way I go insult you.
0: You walk, man, because you can't come and be lying to it.
1: Hey, foreigner.
0: You can't come and be lying. You say your car got stuck.
1: No, be lying. You are not a joke. See, I get pictures.
0: Which would be that?
1: If I show you the road, I'd show you where I did. But
0: which
1: I don't
0: show
1: you which road.
0: Okay,
1: Islegon Hills. That one is bad luck.
0: Were you the person who was stuck? No.
1: It was the car that was stuck in the mud.
0: No.
1: The car was the one stuck in the mud. I wasn't stuck. But I had to get the car out of the mud.
0: Oh, I understand you.
1: I know where you're going with this.
0: I still understand you.
1: Enfa.
0: I say I understand you. Yeah, I totally understand you.
1: You have to understand me.
0: I totally understand you.
1: Good. You must understand me.
0: Oh, I understand you perfectly. Perfect too.
1: Good.
0: Totally understand you.
1: Medase.
0: Est-ce que moi aussi, je comprends. Oh, j'ai compris.
1: Okay, medase.
0: Oh. I was there, see. I know, Mr. Jalil. I understand you.
1: No. Nice one. Into what lesson? I'm okay, Charlie. How are you?
0: The way you start the show, the voice you need to start the show.
1: Yes, baby.
0: I thought it was a recorded show.
1: Oh, really? No.
0: Because the voice you came in with, hey.
1: No, baby. We don't do recorded over here. Live. You gonna hear me live.
0: Hey, how are you? You walk from Medina.
1: That's stupid walking. I'm not gonna do them again in my life. Sake of heartbreak, I walk. I walk then go come. Nobody say I walk go pay. I walk then come back.
0: Oh, I mean you do sports.
1: One day I do, but that kind of stupid sports I'm not gonna do. Sake of heartbreak.
0: So when you hearing the horns of the car?
1: I wasn't hearing shit.
0: Then you are
1: walking
0: living dead.
1: I was like, and until I'm missing my bottom, no. I wasn't hearing shit.
0: That bottom. But it's true. Some people are walking in this town when they are mad. Just that they are not naked.
1: See, I'm telling you, it takes like you. It takes experience for you to understand such things.
0: Oh, it be true.
1: Yeah.
0: Maybe you are talking at the top class one small boy in the barber shop.
1: Aha, uh-huh,
0: you
1: see.
0: Understand.
1: Yeah, it takes some time. But the women
0: go to the stream.
1: Mm-hmm.
0: Go to the stream, Charlie. For men, you know, say 1, 2, 3 days, Charlie.
1: I be with their love, the sweet twins.
0: And women, there when they fall inside, with their head, their legs,
1: everything,
0: their, everywhere.
1: Everything, some.
0: So if you hit them hard like this, Charlie, then they don't know what to do.
1: But yes.
0: Charlie, all good.
1: It's all good. It's all life lessons,
0: all good.
1: So what's up? What lesson did heartbreak teach you? What lessons did heartbreak teach you?
0: Oh, to be mentally stable, Charlie.
1: Mm.
0: Emotionally, mentally, physically, spiritually.
1: Mm-hmm.
0: I'm not stable, and I'm very very matured.
1: Okay.
0: Very very matured now.
1: That's good.
0: Yeah, I have to know my limit.
1: Yeah, definitely.
0: I have to know my limit. And lower my expectations.
1: Mm-hmm. Very important.
0: Lower your expectations. You can't go and be expecting something that later then you know that and the way you are, you're in the wrong place.
1: Mm-hmm.
0: That time, you put everything inside already.
1: Yeah, it's too important.
0: If you come back from that thing and you still go back to do that same mistake again, then you are not a human being.
1: Mm-hmm.
0: And that means you've never, you've

0: never learned anything. But there are some people who go back and go into the same thing, the same situation.
1: Mm-hmm.
0: But I don't blame them. Sometimes it's the people how the people they will find they end up with maybe their manipulation will be something else.
1: It's a lot
0: that they can manipulate you to the extent that you can fall in love like the way you fought. Show for the first time.
1: Yeah.
0: And when you are fully inside and they start to show you their true colors. That time it'll be too late.
1: That's when we'll play you I Elite by Papi Kojo.
0: Oh. Oh, pale. I Elite.
1: Oh, kids.
0: Oh, pale. Why Elite? You better not see how it's a circle.
1: Charlie. Like this, you know, go reach here. She go walk out, go day casual.
0: Hey, Ali, but what you go to do for now? Yeah, go flip wall.
1: You go flip wall.
0: I go flip wall where I go for inside match. Hey,
1: way 60 to Sick of Love. You go sing Boys to Men, not knowing the woman day plus a different nigga.
0: I was using this girl, but it's been a long time for the girl. But first, the parents of the girl have been giving me some money. This so I think, or the have been taking the girl from the neighborhood or whatever.
1: Mm-hmm.
0: I was still, so I have to go and flip one. Charlie, now I go flip one. I go for you, somebody in charge.
1: That's right.
0: I was standing there like, next time.
1: Oh, brother, wasted efforts.
0: Oh, see, they me.
1: Completely wasted efforts.
0: They didn't pay me.
1: Oh, it as well.
0: See, I have to remove my chest to look at my boxes.
1: Oh.
0: Charlie.
1: It's a
0: if you know, we say, I'll go with someone.
1: Like, yawa be that.
0: Charlie, yawa.
1: So, wait, would you say that's the most embarrassing thing you've done because of love?
0: Charlie, after that, Charlie, I've never done anything again.
1: Okay, so that's the most embarrassing thing you've done because of love.
0: See?
1: So that's the most embarrassing thing you've done because of love.
0: That's the most embarrassing thing. Wow. I don't think after that I've done anything.
1: Mm.
0: I mean, everything I do is maybe it comes with the love.
1: Okay.
0: So I won't say that anything after that, anything embarrassing.
1: Mm. Okay.
0: Because the way the thing came me by.
1: He entered you by.
0: I wear some white dress beer.
1: Ish.
0: Oh, we wear some Timberland we are by.
1: Fresh
0: one.
1: Fresh boy.
0: You more than Apocalypto. You see the mad way Apocalypto enter. Wait. He left with his eyes.
1: Oh, God.
0: He's like some black soil.
1: Mm-hmm.
0: I don't know if it's a flower pot or something like that. I don't know. It would be some pot or something with him, or if some plant with him.
1: Maybe you go fall inside. Wait, maybe you go fall inside cow shit too. Wait, you don't know.
0: Oh, Charlie, you know we are. What are hey, it could be true. But the way I was smelling there.
1: You fell in cow dung.
0: Yeah, Bill. Yeah, you for Digi.
1: I think say 16 singing be worse by your own dear. You go for this like how done.
0: Charlie, what you go to do for love?
1: Oh,
0: this is the Charlie. Yeah, your word.
1: Yeah, me.
0: The street is cold, but we are warm on the street.
1: I see.
0: Yes, we are warm on the street.
1: After the car shit, you have to be.
0: Hey.
1: Oh God! Hey, 60, your singing was okay. at least you no go fall. You no go fall inside cow tank. Oh Lord.
0: I bring myself. No, no,
1: I swear you brought yourself home.
0: If you bring myself, I bring myself. Oh.
1: If you know,
0: I brought myself.
1: If you know, like you go do boys, you go do singing like 60 go do. If you enter where you see, say she day plasma, you know, say at least you no go fall shit inside. But you own, you go jump or go fall shit inside. Starts to get heartbreak.
0: See, after all this, how can I get any heartbreak?
1: After falling in shit and smelling like shit,
0: God have watched all the heartbreak.
1: Oh God, man, you tire. It is well. It is well.
0: You are saying it is well.
1: But what should I say?
0: I don't even know what to say again.
1: Thank you for calling.
0: You. Hey, tell. But you know something.
1: Hey, I for search name give you. You then may go some music break. I will give you your new name.
0: I didn't want that.
1: Bye bye.
0: I'm not going to talk again.
1: Hey, Quinn. Hey. Man, you guys, I have had a good laugh. Can you imagine that the most embarrassing thing was that you jumped a wall and fell inside cow dung? If you don't know what cow dung is, that's cow shit. And still got a heartbreak. Yo, that is crazy. I thought 60 story was hilarious. Like singing to a woman and she's like in there with a different man. But God, this one is hilarious that you jumped the wall. Not only did you jump the wall, but you fell in cow dunk. You were smelling like shit. And you got the heartbreak on top. God damn, no. The odds must have been against you on that day, my nigga. Anyway, let's read this message. This person says, Pearl, trust me, heartbreak is devastating and mental. Your soul will die till you heal. Pearl, why this question at this time of the night? You just opened old wounds. Maoli. Oh, Maoli. I didn't mean to open old wounds, but there are conversations that, you know, we need to talk about, no matter how hard they are, you know? So, I'm sorry, but take heart, okay? You'll be fine. You'll be fine, okay? This person also says, this comment is actually to 60. He said, this man loves sweet pow. 60, I'll be here. You say you love sweet pow. You love. Anyway, guys, I mean, I'll just generally say that one thing I've learned is that heartbreak doesn't always come to destroy us, no matter how we see it. Much later in the future, you'd understand that sometimes it comes to redirect us. Sometimes, okay? And sometimes it comes to redirect us, no matter how you see it. You might be going in a direction that, hey, this is not the path you're supposed to be treading, this is not what you're supposed to be doing, but one way or the other, after that heartbreak, you realign yourself, redirect yourself, and then, you know, you get moving, you get sailing. So, moving on, I want us to talk about what you'd never tolerate again, like, real quick, right? Because growth often looks like boundaries, and sometimes the strongest sentence a person can say is never again. But what is that one thing you tolerated in a relationship that you'd never ever tolerate again? Such as, let's say, disrespect, infidelity, emotional manipulation, lack of communication, financial irresponsibility, constant lying, habitual lying for no reason, lying unprovoked, you know, being taken for granted, emotional unavailability. You know, so many things, you know. So what is that one thing you tolerated in a relationship which you would never tolerate again? But I want us to have this, like, mini, mini debate, right? Do you think people can truly change? Or once trust is broken, can it ever fully be restored?
2: let me put that out there again for you guys. Can people truly change? Or once trust is broken, can it ever be fully restored? I want to know what you guys think. You can send in your messages to 020-22-22073. I'll be right back, my love.

0: All right, guys. So before we went on that little break, I was asking that can people truly change, or once trust is broken, can it be fully restored? Now, 60 says trust is like a broken egg. Well, trust is like an egg. That's what he said, first of all. And once broken, that is what 60 says. But so moving on from that, I think that if trust is broken, it's really hard to be restored. That is what I think, right? But let's hear from 60. Hi, 60.
1: Hello.
0: Yes, darling.
1: Coming again and just back what I just said, right?
0: Mm-hmm, mm-hmm.
1: Yeah, trust is like an egg, right? Once broken, then you know that.
0: Yeah.
1: But the only thing is at least solve them in a way, be honest. It is something we have discovered. At least if you break with the person, can tell you himself, say you ain't go break up.
0: Mm-hmm.
1: I think it's far finding out yourself. That'd be somebody who is willing to solve the problem.
0: Mm-hmm.
1: You get me? I feel like somewhere it's being human beings, we just misuse them.
0: Okay.
1: Trust, honesty, loyalty, all those words, they are powerful words and they deserve to be where they have to be.
0: Mm-hmm.
1: You see that thing? The trust is something very solid. And once broken, because it's something where it is born two people together.
0: Mm-hmm.
1: The fall and the rise of you depends on it. Right. So if the person you are, you know, depending on breaks it, then you know that. But at least if the person can be honest about it, that I think is the best way.
0: Mm.
1: So that's my way. I appreciate honesty more than trust. I don't trust people, but I expect people to, you know, be honest with me. I think that's the way forward.
0: Right.
1: That's why I try and possibly be honest in every conversation or anything I do. I try to be honest. I open myself up to everything. And yes, it'd be like, hey, nah, I just want to open up because it goes a long way to heal mm-hmm. people. Yeah, it goes a long way to heal people. And I also want to chip this in, that loyalty is something that it's very, very powerful. That way is very powerful. And I feel like loyalty only exists between we and God.
0: Mm-hmm.
1: That's what I think. And it only comes in the picture when you're with someone who also understands God
0: mm-hmm.
1: and is on the same. But loyalty is just like soldiers on a battlefield. Or soldiers that have been assigned for a mission. They are loyal to the person the person who have assigned them to that mission.
0: Mm-hmm.
1: And I feel like God is the supreme. Oh, no, your loyalty. My loyalty is with God. No human being can hold my loyalty now. It's with God. Because and your loyalty also has to be with God because he has assigned you on this earth for a mission. And you have to fulfill that. You're depending on him to see you through so you exist.
0: Okay.
1: Like you
0: exit.
1: Yeah, exit right here.
0: Okay.
1: So I think I just have to chip this in. Yes, you know, okay. Something me personally, but not one of you, right? That all I right. feel.
0: Okay. All right. No problem. Thank you so much for calling in, 16.
1: Thank you.
0: All right, my darling. Okay. So, foreigner. My nigga.
2: Then you get you.
0: Hey.
2: You know that. Me, you don't joke with me.
0: Mm. Let's hear from you.
2: Because I can get you on the flip side.
0: Mr. Donkey Donkey.
2: What is steady agenda?
0: Cow Donkey Donkey.
2: Today, if the funeral was here, like I'm dead.
0: I will tell her the story. I promise you.
2: If you are streaming your ex, you better cut that one off.
0: See, I will cut that part off and I'll put it on the page. Just stay tuned. I promise you that.
2: You are saying that in front of me. You are saying that to my hearing.
0: Of course, yes. Mr. Donkey Donkey.
2: You know, girl.
0: What's up?
2: You see, trust is something that I trusted someone that that same person will lead to that broken heart.
0: Mm-hmm.
2: That same person. You see, and this thing of bestie, you know, Charlie, it'll be very dangerous.
0: Mm.
2: It's my bestie. Oh, we go to the same school. So I was not paying attention to that. She can't lie to me. Because I knew her. I thought I knew her. That's the right word to say. I thought I knew her.
0: Right.
2: Not knowing Charlie. I was dealing with some Jason Dobby. See, one time, said she was going to visit her mom.
0: Mm-hmm.
2: But Charlie, my instinct, something said, Charlie, follow this girl. See, I followed this girl. Follow this girl. Like 1 hour. She could enter some house deal with some kids. I said, I was thinking for myself, or maybe she's good to see a friend or Charlie, maybe anything. So I had to fetch. But she never came out. She was there. Charlie, I spent like 3 hours over there.
0: Yeah.
2: If something was going inside, if something was even going inside the Charlie, I didn't know.
0: She was getting that pound.
2: I was frustrated and left. But in the next morning, I came around.
0: Mm-hmm.
2: Before I came, I reached there. There was this girl wearing this long polo dress. Then some delivery guy came with something, and she came out. I said, wait. We are chalk. I had a call number. They don't mind the room.
0: She was sleeping.
2: But she was making a call.
0: Maybe she blocked.
2: They don't mind the room. No knowing, she gets seem that if like she would tell me, say, my phone battery is very, the capacity is too, it's so bad that I didn't get anywhere to charge my connection to Baba. But she sent the number I knew, she sent it off. She said, I'm on the line. I want to call the line, the line's off. The guy is making a call. But she didn't know I was around.
0: It wasn't making sense.
2: And then, you know, they make sense.
0: You can't think far, you can't think madness.
2: After she took the pizza, and the delivery guy went. When she was going, to another college. I said, so what I did? She was standing there looking at me like this.
0: Mm-hmm.
2: Just left the pizza on the floor, buying. Hi.
0: Oh.
2: Charlie, that was the longest time I stood. Charlie, I couldn't say anything.
0: You were speechless.
2: Hi.
0: Speechless. That's how you make me feel. Mr. Donkey Donkey. You make me speechless.
2: After making me to go and fall into this, you went ahead to do this to me.
0: Oh,
2: and
0: my God.
2: Will you believe that this girl came to my place again and saying that, she's sorry, blah, blah, blah. Can you imagine?
0: Oh.
2: We spent 3 days old. 3 days in someone pondy like a little fool.
0: She was in her brother's house, don't worry.
2: Brother's house.
0: Her brother was massaging her something for her.
2: Charlie, every time I see her, Charlie at the ball.
0: Oh, le baby. Oh.
2: But every time she wants us to talk.
0: Why not? Because after you fell in cow dung, she has to pamper you now. Why you not go close the chapter after falling in cow dung? You go close them.
2: So you don't want me to close the chapter.
0: Oh, it's good you close the chapter, because after falling in that cow shit party, if you not close them, yeah, I'll be done.
2: Because the way I trust this girl. Wait, if that same guy, that same guy, we call Bessie.
0: Hey. Hey, this bestie matter. Be like, say, if we discuss them next week. You know, see?
2: I see this guy. It will not be my person. Like, okay, lamb.
0: Oh. But not I all besties are like that, you know. Okay, but you will discuss that next week.
2: That's something that, see, you have to pay attention. And I'm not paying attention to some little detail.
0: Mm-hmm.
2: Especially this bestie thing. This bestie thing. The way they destroy things. Where they destroy things.
0: Some of them.
2: Most of them.
0: Well.
2: Most of them.
0: Me and my male bestie, dear. Yeah, dear, you're Jimmy.
2: You are with me. What I do with the male bestie? Am I not enough for you?
0: Hey, brother.
2: Ah, hey, friend.
0: Dabby.
2: Hey, friend.
0: Dabby.
2: Dabby says, hey.
0: Dabby. Kafi. Dabby.
2: See, don't angry me.
0: You two don't angry me.
2: Don't let me come and pour my frustration on you.
0: Don't let me come and pour cow dunk on you.
2: Yeah.
0: Oh my God. Jesus, yeah. Lord. Ooh, yeah. Man, I get you. Well, light a light.
2: Oh, but I mean, now I'm talking.
0: Oh.
2: I went, nobody can show me any shaggy.
0: That's
2: like
0: good.
2: Now, you have to know the people you are with. But how careful can you be? Is that a grace?
0: No, you can be. Like my male bestie and I, like this, nothing.
2: See, you don't know human beings will tell.
0: Yeah, I mean, true.
2: Human beings can show you all the one side of them. By the time you end up with them, they'll give you another different side of them.
0: That one, dear, is true.
2: It's by the grace of God. It's by the grace of God.
0: That's very, see, very true.
2: It's by the grace. Because what human being can do, trust a human being on your own risk.
0: True. Trust a human being at your own risk.
2: Your own risk.
0: Charlie. Thank you for calling in.
2: I bring myself.
0: Oh, you now, you bring yourself.
2: You will not be anything.
0: Mora, I go send you parcel and it be cow dunk. If you open them, make sure you take back.
2: So you don't go feed them, you go send me something sweet.
0: Oh, that be the something sweet that they send you.
2: What is this?
0: It's cow dunk I'm sending you. To remind you of your past.
2: I have a good night. always be stuck in the mud.
0: No problem. That's why you always fall in cow shits. Oh my God, guys. Anyway, moving on, because our time is always up, almost up. Sadly, I wish we could have like another extra hour. But moving on real quick, we've laughed so much, we've reflected enough. And now I want us to quickly brush through healing, right? What does happiness mean to you today? Let me answer that first. But you guys can send in your messages or WhatsApp messages as well. I think at this point, we're going to put a hold on phone calls since our time is almost up, so we can really quickly get through. So you can send in your messages, okay, to 020-22-22073. What does happiness mean to you today? To me, happiness today means, it means a lot to me today, for real. To do what it is that I really, really want to do. Regardless of whatever anyone's going to say, whatever anyone's going to think, I do what it is I want to do. Whatever that would make me happy, that is what I do. I would not sacrifice my happiness for anybody anymore. The only people I can say I'll sacrifice that for are my kids. But apart from them, nobody's worth it. Mm-mm, nobody. And do you guys think your definition has changed over the years? Is happiness a destination or a daily choice? Can someone be happy while still healing? That's a couple of questions I have for you guys, right?

peace of mind. 3, putting God first. So happiness, he says, is hanging around people like you. Okay, so like so people like me. Oh, yes, of course. Yes, because you got to be happy, man. Ain't nobody going to make you happy but yourself. If you put your happiness in a different person's hands, that person will show you shiggy in the end, because the person knows that your happiness is in their hands. Okay? But anyway, like I said before, our time has come to an end. Today's segment is done. But as always, I can never leave you guys without leaving my two cents, okay? I always have a bit of two cents to leave before I go, okay? So as we wrap up tonight's edition of The Room Service, as you know, every Tuesday from 10 p.m. to 12 midnight, I want to thank every caller, every texter, every listener, and everyone who chose to spend their night with me. I appreciate it so much every Tuesday. I appreciate it that you guys take out, you know, that time from 10 p.m. to 12 midnight. Like, I know it's not like a normal time to be up or to be listening, but you take out that time to, you know, spend that time with me, and I don't take that for granted or nothing. You send in your messages, you call me, we talk, we have very good and engaging conversations. You know, I don't take that for granted at all. I love it, okay? But before we move on, let me just read this one real quick. This person says, I know I'm healing because I'm learning as I'm growing. That is very good, Maoli. I'm glad you've realized that. And 60 also says, I'm cutting away negativity. That is very, very important. There is this book called The Secret. I don't remember the author. I would look up the author next week. I'll tell you guys, but it's called The Secret. And one thing that book says is that the tongue is very powerful. Okay, so whatever you say or whatever that comes out of your mouth has to be positive, because if you speak negativity, the universe, one way or the other, would make sure that negativity comes to you. But when you speak positivity, even in the midst of, you know, negativity, even in the midst of bad things happening, if you continue to speak positivity, the universe, one way or the other, rearranges itself to make all that positive energy and all that you speak onto yourself and onto your life come to you. Okay, so always make sure whatever it is you're saying is positive. I know it's difficult, it's not that easy to do, but just try to make a conscious effort starting from tomorrow or even tonight, and perhaps you might just start to see a difference. It works for me. Okay, so just try it and see if it works for you. So yeah, like I was saying, tonight we've laughed about silly things, about 60 singing to his girlfriend in her room. Meanwhile, she was in the room with another guy. We've also laughed about a foreigner falling into cow dunk after he jumped the wall. we've laughed about silly things tonight. And we've also reflected on heartbreak. I've also shared my stories and the lessons is left behind. We've talked about boundaries and the things we'll never ever tolerate again. And most importantly, we've reminded ourselves that happiness can still be found after disappointment. Honestly, it really can be found after disappointment. Okay, just focus on yourself, work on yourself, and just be happy. When you wake up every day, choose happiness. Choose to be happy. Be positive, okay? Speak positivity into your life, no matter what it is you may be going through. There are better days ahead, trust me. And whatever chapter you're currently in, remember this, that your past is a lesson, not a life sentence, okay? I always say that I don't have regrets, but I have lessons. I refuse to look at my past as regrets. I rather look at them as lessons, because I learn from them and I learn to make sure that it doesn't happen again in the future. Okay, so your past is a lesson and not a life sentence. Don't be stuck in your past. Focus on the future, because you can't do shit about the past. We're moving forward. Okay, and your heartbreak is part of your story and not the end of it. It's definitely not the end of it. And every new day gives you